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I just want to ask you

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Chora, chora, chora, chora, chora, chora, chora, chora, chora, chora, chora, chora, chora, chora, chora, chora, chora, chora, chora, chora, chora, chora, chora, chora, chora, chora, chora, chora, 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chora, chora, chora, chora, chora, chora, chora, chora, chora, chora, chora, chora, chora, chora, chora, chora, chora, chora, chora, chora, chora, chora, chora, chora, chora, chora, chora, chora, chora, chora, chora, chora, chora, chora, chora, chora, chora, chora, chora, chora, chora, chora, chora, chora, chora, chora, chora, chora, chora, chora, chora, chora, chora, chora, chora, chora, 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

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Sir, miss, there is one more person I want you to meet. 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Cocktail salad? 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

it. Listen up, as I take out the rhymes with 4 minutes, calculate the sound fit. 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To be specific, I'm not terrific. 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Listen up, as I take out the rhymes with 4 minutes, calculate the sound fit. 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